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Folks, we have something very special for you this evening. Something that you have all been waiting for. Moving up the charts, and they're number one in your heart. Let's have it tonight.

Wrigley lived in that white house down the street where I grew up. Mama used to send me over with things. We struck a friendship up. I spent a few long summers out on his old porch swing. He said he was in the war, went in the Navy, lost his wife and lost his baby. I broke down and asked him one time, I said, how you keep from going crazy? He said, I'll see my wife and son in just a little while.

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Well, this time I'm going to ask you to do us a little favour. If you have a mobile phone down there, we'd love you to get it out of your pockets and turn the lights on. We want to see all those mobiles with the lights.

I wrote this little song about a year ago, and I would like to dedicate it to my family and to all you lovely people and the fans who've traveled to come and see me over the last few years. It means so, so much.

0: Hello dancers, it's Betty Drummond here. I was wondering, do you know how important your votes are in the line dancer charts? Well, I can tell you, they are far more important than you realise. Those little clicks of yours don't just help build the most comprehensive and accurate real-time charts, but they also create the nominations for the Crystal Boot Awards.
1: Last year, we hit a wonderful new record, reaching over 30,000 live votes in a month. 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So this year, we're raising the bar. We're aiming for 50,000.
0: Speaking now directly to dancers who may not vote or who live outside the UK, I want to say yes, we see you and we really want you to take part too. 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
1: Well, good evening, or good morning, good afternoon, depending on whereabouts you are in the world, and whether you're listening to myself live on Mixcloud or Catch Up. How's everybody doing? For those of us that are enduring this heat over here, are we surviving? Absolutely insane. And my room temperature was downstairs reading 26 degrees Celsius, and it is definitely warmer up here in the back bedroom where I'm broadcasting from. Whew. So come and tell me all about how you're coping and also how your week has been. Please feel free to head on over to the Line Dancer Radio chat room and you can tell me all about what you have been doing. And of course, fill me in on your plans for this weekend. You know I want to hear all about it. A huge shout out, as always, to each and every one of our DJs, keeping us entertained with such a variety of shows throughout the week. And of course, thanks to each of our listeners for tuning in and supporting us all here on Line Dancer Radio. It is amazing. And the biggest thanks, of course, the behind-the-scenes team that keeps us all in check, keeps us all going, and keeps everything broadcasting to you as well. Adrian, another fantastic all request show. Thanks for Girls Night In. I really, really appreciated that. And Fixing Me. Oh, love it. A little bit of Coldplay, Fix You. Absolutely great request, I have to say. I'm absolutely cooking. Slippers are coming off. I'm hoping if my feet cool down that the rest of me might do as well. Bit of an overshare there for you. But yeah, fluffy slippers definitely off. Loving it. So what have I got lined up for you? Well, of course, we have the jokes and the riddles. It has been reiterated to me once again how much you are enjoying this segment side of it. So if you're enjoying it, I aim to please. I will deliver as best as possible. I have some general knowledge questions. I have some riddles and I have some Ditloids lined up for us throughout the show as well. I know a few of you are tuning in. I will head on over into the variety of chats that we have going on. Private messages, the Facebook room and the gamers chat is already going as well. So thank you so much. I've done all of my checks. So hopefully there aren't any dances to any of the songs that I have lined up for you. There may be a couple of covers where there are dances to the originals and other versions, but not what I have lined up to play for you. If you do know otherwise, though, please feel free to let me know. I am only human after all. And the checks were finished about 3 hours ago. I did get to enjoy all of your show, relaxing, doing my diamond art and gaming. So, Adrian, it was an absolute pleasure, I've got to say. When I can get ahead of myself just a little bit, it does help massively. And working from home today definitely just gave me that bit of an edge. But in the office tomorrow, definitely did that the wrong way around when I only get 3 hours sleep tonight, unless it desperately drops in temperature over the next couple of hours. But yeah, mostly country tracks lined up for you. Maybe a couple fall into the more easy listening category, but still hopefully enjoyable for all. I'm going to kick things off though with some tracks that I didn't get round to last week and have rolled over and still up for grabs if you fancy a bit of choreography. If not, sit back, relax, have some drinks, have some nibbles and hopefully enjoy what I have. This is Danielle Carr with Drive My Car.
2: Yeah, you

Bit of Danielle Carr there with Drive My Car. Would you let anybody else drive your car? It is just one of those personal things, isn't it? It's like, no, it's my car, and not being in control. I think that's the main thing, isn't it? It's like, if anything was to happen. But yeah, there you go. I love Danielle Carr, but I choreographed a dance to her in my early years of doing a little bit of choreography, and it was Walk of Shame. Still absolutely love listening to her. She's got a nice little bit of a rocky edge to her, but still soft enough, if that makes sense. Okay, as I say, I'm going to try and get through a couple of tracks before I say a few hellos. I'm going to have to try and keep track of some of the chat so I don't miss anybody as well. But up next, Ben Keaton and Nika. This is Time for Change.

Ben Keaton and Nika there with Time for Change. Just don't change stations just yet. You've still got me for another couple of hours. And I know many of you are hardcore and managed to stay right the way through to the end. And it is much appreciated. Okay, a couple more tracks, then a few hellos and maybe your first riddle. Who knows? Sadie Bass now, and this is Goodbye Gone.

Sadie Bass there with Goodbye Gone. One more and then I will jibber jabber for you, Lou. Are we on cup of number four? I'm pretty sure I heard Adrian say that you were on to cup number three. So you definitely got to be on at least four. I'm going with four. Matt Gingrass with West Nip Kid.

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1: There's no place I'd rather be.
2: Oh, so you all know exactly what that means. It is that time again. Adrian has concluded his All Request Show for this week, so he needs more requests. He's so greedy, so greedy, but we love him for it. Send him as many requests as you wish. He'll just compile a list and then put them in week on week. And then he's really, really good because he lets you know. It's like, well, this is your last one or this is your penultimate one. So that's your clue or your hint, a subtle nudge to send some more. I must admit, it was really interesting when some of them were playing today. And I was like, oh, there's like a riff in that that reminds me of another song. And I was like, I need to make a note of them and then I'll just send them to him. But then I was like, actually, no, because I'll just talk through my show and mention random songs anyway, because that's just the way that it seems to go. So how's everybody doing? I know over here, oh my goodness, honestly, the last few days, what a bank holiday weekend. It's been absolutely stifling. And fortunately, we tend to moan when we're too cold and we moan when we're too hot. I don't mind the heat at all. I just need air. And thankfully, with some epic storms last night, then it had cleared the air just a little bit. But there's still not much coming through the windows at all. It's still like, oh, okay. So we're definitely in for a warm one. Hopefully cooling down over the weekend just to a bit more manageable conditions for us to at least dance in. I had the three big fans in class and it just wasn't enough at all. But fair play to everybody who did turn up. And even at Andrew's last night as well, there was so many and it was sweltering. So please do keep hydrated in this heat. We're just not equipped to deal with it. Like venues without air conditioning, it's just crazy, isn't it? But hey ho. So a very good morning to our lovely Suzanne. How are you doing, my darling? Thank you so much for tuning in. You're saying tuned in for a little while as I will be getting ready for work. You're doing a 9 till 5 today. She's sending love to us all. See, Adrian, straight away, you know exactly what song's going through my head on that one. Working 9 till 5. I like the one with Kelly Clarkson. So if you want to just throw that one on your list, you can do. Jan's in a very good morning. She's saying hi to everybody as well. Tuning in for some great country music and laughs. I hope you're all well. I hope you are too. Laughs with us and at me. It's really not a problem as long as you've got a smile on your face by the end of the show. I hope you had a good week. Lou, my lovely, how are you both doing? Hope you're keeping well. And you're on a final countdown. There's another song there for you, Adrian. It's the final countdown. I would need to just do a completely different show, don't I? Shut up, Jennifer. So Lou saying hi to everybody. I like to read my newspaper during the shows, but your games make it difficult. Would you like me to stop? I mean, the newspaper can wait, you know, Lou. It's not a problem. And you're going to have a little bit more time on your hands. Everybody who does retire, though, says they don't know how they manage to fit work in. Because they end up being busier. So let's wait and see what happens. And looking forward to having you with us. I'll try not to make it too distracting, but in a way, I'm kind of glad that I do. Like with Chloe. Chloe's with us as well. And she's sorting her room out. So not drawing just yet. But I do like being able to distract Chloe from things as well. And I think I've done a good job. So Lou saying, you asked about our plans for the weekend. So here's a quick calendar. Ooh, quick calendar. Right. Joan and I have a morning coffee get together with a longtime friend we haven't seen in a while. Then I'm doing the weekly food hunt. Ooh, not a shop, a hunt. Ooh. I've got a dance social tomorrow afternoon, and that leaves Sunday for yard work and laundry. I wonder which day I prefer. Monday is a public holiday, so early class. Tuesday, I'm at the office for the last time ever. to attend my retirement party. Banners, balloons, party poppers, and everything at the ready. Wednesday, I will stare at my computer for 7.21 hours, then turn it off and cry. It's been a very, very long time. So yes, a mixture of emotions, that's for sure. But I wish you all the very best. And you can fill us in on Thursday how you're feeling. Adrian is tuned in doing all of his after show work, which is amazing. So thank you for tuning in whilst doing that one. So yes, I was right, lose on cuppa number four, but slowing down now. That's okay. The caffeine will be kicking in, I'm sure. And Cameron, how are you both doing? Are you recovering from Festiline? Wasn't jealous at all. I will need to liaise with both of you just to see how it all goes about, because it's something that I want to tick off my line dance bucket list, is going over to Festiline. I just don't know how to go about sorting out accommodation and everything. So yes, I will liaise with you at some point. But thank you so much for tuning in. I've got my little superstar also, Leanne. Thank you so much. Absolutely smashing it in class. Even in the heat, turned up, a ray of sunshine, absolutely so proud. I'm super proud of all of them. And the problem that I've got is they've all been doing so many fast dances. And I was like, I wasn't going to do anything new, but because of the heat, I was like, no, I need to slow it down. So my improvers learnt goddamn beautiful. We really took our time and I was really, really proud of them. Didn't think the dance would give them too much of a problem. It was just the tags, but they did incredible. And then I was really proud of myself in the intermediate advanced class because I tackled a rolling eight. They are my nemesis. But one from 2024 from Jean-Pierre Madge, Take My Love, which is still filling floors and is just stunning. I was like, I did a rolling eight. Well done, class. You're amazing. Internally, I'm going, I taught a rolling eight. They really are my nemesis because I just hear the waltz count and the timing just throws me completely. But yeah, so I was very, very... Oh, okay. Thanks, Cameron. We've already got you down to come with us next year. We just haven't told you yet. I'm there. I just need to know more details about it. I'll come and crash Festiline with you. That's for sure. Not a problem. Rosie, you're planning on packing. There's loads of you tuning in. I'm going to be jibber-jabbering away for a bit. I do apologise, but I will get to the music and all of the fun parts. So hopefully all of the packing goes well and you are looking forward to your holiday. Very jealous indeed, but in the weather that we've had, I know you haven't had it quite as nice up north as we have, but yeah, in this heat, we don't really need it. Just want the aircon, need the aircon. Carrie, please send our love to Jamie. Hopefully she's doing well with her chemo treatment. We are sending so much love, hugs and strength to her. I know with you by her side, she has absolutely got this. And you are currently with your gram. So hi, Mary. How are you doing? All set to play some cards whilst tuning in. Thank you so much. I promise there is some music coming. But I believe you're also enjoying the riddles and you want to get the answer in there first. So keep those ears open. I will have them coming your way shortly. All right. There's loads of stuff that's going through my head and I'm like, oh, I know, I want to say this and I want to say that. But let's play a track for you next. And then, yeah, then I'll give you a couple of the riddles to enjoy. And I say enjoy. Hopefully you're going to enjoy. So Lost Saints is what you're going to listen to next. And this is Ain't Your John Wayne.

Lost Saints there with Ain't Your John Wayne. I love that. Very, very country sound to it indeed. honestly, right. So I know Chloe is sorting her room out, but because they've been sorting her room out and actually providing her with her own room, so she came and stayed with me last night. And we always talk about random things, and I'm intrigued to know what, if any, you all have to help you remember how to spell certain words or remember the order of things. So we were talking about necessary, and I was like, it was something I came up with for myself at high school, was never eat chocolate, eat salad sandwiches and remain young. And so I know that it's like the first letter of each of those words is how to spell necessary. You can also remember it of like one collar, two sleeves, or one C, two S's. Do you have anything like that? I completely spun her out when I did Mississippi, because that absolutely has to be Matilda, Mrs. M, Mrs. I, Mrs. SS, like that one. And then I was like, and then you speed it up. So then one of the things we used to do at high school was how quickly could you say, like, how quickly could you spell Mississippi? So we'd be going M-I-S-S-I-S-S-I-V-I. And then I just went M-I-S-S-I-S-S-I-M-I-S-S-I, and then went backwards. I was like, I-S-S-I-S-S-I-M. And she was like, what? But do you have anything like that? So like remembering the order of planets. I came up with a riddle of my very expensive marble jewelry sparkles under new. And then the P for Pluto was planets. I know there's the debate as to whether that is or isn't, but the planets was to remember that that's what the saying was for. Your compass with the north, south, east and west to remember which way round. So the north to east to south to west. I had two sayings when I was younger. There was never eat shredded wheat or naughty elephant squirt water. So do you have anything like that? I'm intrigued. That's not part of the riddles, but that's just me being nosy. So on to my first riddle for you. Do we have our ears open? Mm-hmm. You walk into a room that contains a match, a kerosene lamp, a candle, and a fireplace. What would you light first? So you walk into a room that contains a match, a kerosene lamp, a candle, and a fireplace. What would you light first? That is your first riddle. And we have Joan with us as well. She's waking up with a cuppa. Fabulous. Cameron's going to be in touch to arrange soon. Brilliant. Look forward to those messages. And I've got a nice little spiel from Jan, which I will read to you after playing this next track. Comes from Kelsey Kulyuk, and this is Cut Him Loose.

Love that. If you miss any of the names of the artists and the tracks, don't worry, I will put the list in the chat at the end of the show. Come on, I know it was easy. I have to start off gentle, build up to something difficult, maybe. We'll just see. We have DJ listening with us as well. He's joined the chat. So thank you very much, part of the game group. So welcome. And I know you are over in Europe, so you are an hour ahead. So it's 12:45 for yourself. So much appreciated. So yes, with that first little riddle, spot on. Will you walk into a room that contains a match, a kerosene lamp, a candle and fireplace? What would you light first? It is the match, because how else do you light any of the others? So yes, I know, nice and gentle to start with. I do have several more, but next up, general knowledge question. And again, I know, easy, but they're all easy if you know the answer. But who painted the Mona Lisa? There you go. So that is your general knowledge question for this week. Who painted the Mona Lisa? So Jan is saying, my weekend entails a Saturday afternoon. We have an achievement day, so going to support all the dancers. Then Saturday night, we have a cabaret night with some floor shows and lots of dancing and laughs and drinks and nibbles. Yay! She's just a spectator this time, not doing an achievement for a change. Makes a difference, doesn't it? But then you can appreciate from both sides. It's great. Sunday is recovering and washing. So nice, varied weekend for you. You are, yes, I know, Joan. She was quick on there. Thank you, match. And yes, Lou was like, the match. How else do you like the other things? Yes, we know. Jan, spot on. Loads in the chat as well. I know, that's too easy. That's all I'm getting. That's too easy. That's too easy. Mary's going to be shouting at me. She'd be like, I want something harder. Like, all right, okay. Don't go there in the chat commenting about what I just said. All right. Up next, the King's Way. And this is Don't Let It Slip Away.

That's the King's Way with Don't Let It Slip Away. I don't know who was fastest finger first on that one. Yeah. Who painted the Mona Lisa? 100% correct with answers. It was Leonardo da Vinci, of course. I'm trying to be kind. When I did some harder ones a few weeks ago, you were all like, now that one's making me think. I haven't got a clue on that one. So I'm trying to be kind. Do we need to up the ante a little bit? Is that what you're telling me? All right. I can't even remember who the fastest finger was, to be fair, because there's multiple chats going on. But what I will say is Rosie said about the rainbow for remembering the colours. But yeah, it's so frustrating, isn't it? Because when you're young, you have the kids' version of red and yellow and pink and green, orange and purple and blue. And then you get a little bit older and the rainbow in the sky is red, orange, yellow, green, blue, indigo, violet. And that's the Richard of York gave battle in vain. So I'd forgotten about the rainbow one. So yeah, well done. I am going to also give Chloe a big shout out as well. She competed in Midland Masters last weekend and did absolutely fabulous. So well done to you. On to Worlds at the end of July in Blackpool, which I can't wait. I was talking to her the other day and I was like, and she reminded me that it was only last year she went for the first time. And it was like, because we surprised her, and I was like, oh my gosh, how has that only been a year? Crazy. And still the boots are holding out though. We treated her to some boots as well. So yeah. Yes, DJ, you did get a mention on the radio. Thanks for joining us in the chat. Thank you very, very much. And knowing some of the answers as well. Yeah, Leonardo DiCaprio. Leonardo da Vinci, Leonardo DiCaprio. Two totally different people and different lines of work for sure. Do you know what? Let's go with another, shall we? Let's do one of the Diploids. What about 7W of the W? All right, so 7W for whiskey of the W for whiskey. There's your Diploid question for the show so far. And up next, I don't know whether Jill's made it back from class, but if you are with us, this is Ingrid Andress. I know you're a bit of a fan. This is All the Best.

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1: 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Yes, get ready for your top 20 teach of the week. Get on Dave's poll and let us know what you've been up to in your classes. Oh, Matron. Yes, it's the show where it all goes on. Oh, such a face.
2: Yes, don't forget to head on over to Dave's poll and vote for those dances that you have been teaching or being taught in class at events, so that we have a reflection of what is being done out there currently for your favourites. And we know you have them. 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So yes, a resounding answer for the 7W of the W. It is Wonders of the World. And Rosie was ahead of me. She's mind reading now, because what she's asked in the group is exactly what I was going to pose to yourselves. Now, there is the ancient old Seven Wonders of the World, and there's deemed the new Seven Wonders of the World. Can you name them? Who knows what each of the seven wonders of the world are? I'll give you a couple of tracks. It's just out there, just wondering out of curiosity. I'd only get one or two. I wouldn't know them all at all. Pyramids for me, there you go. I'll give you that, would be my go-to. And there is another that I would go to straight off the back, and then I would have to start thinking just a little bit. But yeah, can you name them? Or even if just one or two, and then collectively we might be able to get it. So if we were like a pub quiz team, collectively we'd get it, sort of thing. Just let me know out of curiosity. But I'm going to let you listen to a couple of tracks while those answers come in before I pick your brains just a little bit more. I'm sure Mary will be able to answer some of those wonders of the world, even if she is playing cards and hopefully beating Carrie in the process. Okay, so up next, Will Dempsey, and this is Other Than You.

Will Dempsey there with Other Than You. Adrian, enjoying that one. Thank you so much. Beautiful indeed. And wow, my head is spinning with all of the information that you guys are sending through regarding the wonders of the world. Lou, I appreciate the honesty. She gave a couple of answers in the chat room and she was like, and that's pretty much all I would know without the help of Google. I'm sure that many of us would be doing the exact same thing. Mine would be, I'm not quite sure whether they fall into the old or new. I would have gone pyramids and the Great Wall of China, which a couple of you have also messaged with. That would have been my follow-up. It's literally just gone straight from my head. The Rio de Janeiro. I just have it as the cross, the guy stood on the cross at the top of the hill that I want to go to, because I'd love to go to a carnival in Rio. And see, now I'm kind of struggling a little bit. Taj Mahal? Maybe? I don't know. But very, very weirdly, Rosie is saying that her and her hubby were talking about this last night. It was a chase question. So I'm just as good as the program, if not better. There we go. So you should have been like right on it. That's a Christ the Redeemer. Yes, thank you very much. See, everybody's done. Sydney Opera House has been suggested. There's so many. Hanging Gardens of Babylon, Colosseum. Of course, the Colosseum. Oh my goodness, I've been to the Colosseum in Rome. Me and my sister went. I was spoiled as part of my 30th birthday. That was one of the things we did, and my sister did a backbend on the grass. And with the Colosseum in the background, and I did the splits. So I was like, I did the splits in front of the Colosseum. Ta-da! oh my goodness, how did I not think that? If you get the opportunity to go, is just incredible. Absolutely loved that experience. And there's like loads of hustle and bustle outside. And we did a tour. There was loads of different tours going on in like small enough groups. And honestly, as soon as you go in, it just goes so quiet. You're just like, oh, and there's just like a really low hum of the guides talking and giving you information. And like when you get told about how they did the thumb for the yes, execute, no, don't, and why they did it one, like one up, one sideways sort of thing, and where the animals were and where they came from, where the gladiators came from. A phenomenal experience. And me and my sister were on like one of the city hop on hop off type buses, and you're just in the middle of like mainstream traveling, so to speak, and then you just come around this corner and all of a sudden there is the Colosseum, and you're just like, hang on a minute, I was just going down like main roads on this bus, where the heck is this? You kind of expect it to be out in the sticks as like something that you travel to as a momentous thing to go and visit. At least with the Vatican, when we were going to there, there's a massive drive down and you can see it at the end. So you know that you're approaching it. That in itself is just another experience in itself completely. The Colosseum, it's literally like, imagine being not that it is, but just so you can see. So you're in a completely built up area, traveling down these one way streets with like modern shop fronts and everything. And then you turn round and there's just an open space where there's grass and this ancient ruin. It's like, whoa, where did this come from? Incredible. Absolutely incredible. I'm going to say, I digress. Let's play some tracks. My talking has been insane. I can't believe I've gone over an hour already. Okay, there you go, Lou. You should be really happy with my jibber-jabbering. My track totals for what I've played will be very, very low. But never mind. Hopefully we're enjoying. Chris Young next. I'm very excited to play this. I don't get to play too much of Chris Young. And this features Shaylin. This is One of Us.
One of Us, One of Us. Here we go.

I really can listen to his voice. Oh my goodness. Chris Young there featuring Shay Lynn. Oh, beautiful song. One of Us, in my personal opinion, of course. This one has been really good, Rosie. I've got to say, asking if we could name any of them. So yeah, Great Wall of China, Pyramids, Great Barrier Reef, Taj Mahal. I would love to scuba dive in the Great Barrier Reef. That's also one of my bucket list things to do. I want to visit Australia Zoo and dive in the Great Barrier Reef and go and dance at Madison's. They're my three Australian things to do, and obviously come and say hi to you guys. But for trips, yeah, that would be, and I'd have to do it all in one. I'd have to stay there long enough to be able to do everything, because I don't think I'd be able to ever save up enough to do it more than once. But yeah, amazing. Lou's like, oh yeah, that's right. They are both the natural wonders of the world, and there's man-made wonders. This is complex. I know. It's very, very intriguing, though. It's definitely started an interesting topic of conversation. And how bizarre that it was on The Chase as well. So like Rosie was like straight on that for sure. Jan saying it's like Elvis Presley's house in Graceland. I was expecting it to be in the countryside, but it's in suburbia with a main road of Memphis, Elvis Presley Boulevard, running in front of it, and across the road is his museum. I know, I love the museum. When I went, because they actually had to make the road, didn't they? They had to build the road and the slip road to actually get to his house for him to build the house. And you expect it to be a lot bigger than what it actually is. In today's day and age, it's actually quite a small house for somebody of his status. But obviously, in his day, it wasn't, and the land that it sits on. But when you do the tour, you get given like an iPad, like tablet, piece of equipment with headphones. So it's not a guided tour, it's somebody talking as you go through, and it's all pre-recorded and everything. And I was like, nope, because I read the disclaimer and it confused the guy no end. I was like, I'm giving you this back. And it was, if it was returned with any damage, so like if there was like a little chip, or if there was like maybe a scratch or something, if you dropped it and it like ruffled the edge of the tablet or something, then you were liable for criminal prosecution. And I was like, I am not chancing that in America. No offense, I wouldn't want to be in prison full stop, but I'm like, I don't want to risk that. And he was like, I think you're the first person ever to read the terms and conditions. And I was like, it's okay, I'll just walk around. And to be fair, some people had them that loud, I could hear what was being said anyway. But I can remember walking in, and like immediately to your right was the living room, and like a turquoise, it was a beautiful turquoise design, basically, with carpets and curtains. I loved it. And then going downstairs and the games room, and then going through, like there was a little mini museum within the house, and reading all the letters for Lisa Marie and everything. It was just, it's really, really sweet. The kitchen's tiny. And then seeing the grave sites and everything. But across the road with the museum, there's the diner and the souvenir shop. But then there's like outbuildings almost, and you go through and there's all of the farming vehicles that are in there. And then you go through and there's a different section that has his cars housed in it, and then you keep going through, and then there's all of his outfits that he wore for different shows and performances, and other people that have worn, then done tributes to him and everything. It's absolutely, I was fascinated by the museum side of it. And indeed, and then Memphis is a whole different experience as well, going to the studios and stuff. It's incredible over there. I really need somebody to tell me to stop talking. I am so sorry. You come here to listen to music, not me talk as much as I am doing. Heather has definitely rubbed off on me for sure. Oh, Lou saying apparently the most shocking actual location versus pictures you always see is Stonehenge. Hey, go us over here. Woohoo. Yeah, it's yeah. I don't want to spoil it for anybody, just in case you do want to visit, but yeah, it's some rocks. It's fine.
Okay, I'm going to give you a back-to-back. So let's have a few quizzes, shall we? I will give you a riddle, a general knowledge question, and a dictloid. So ears open. Are we ready? Your riddle. I shave every day, but my beard stays the same. What am I? So that's your first riddle. I shave every day, but my beard stays the same. What am I? There's your riddle. Your general knowledge question. On which continent is Mount Kilimanjaro located? On which continent is Mount Kilimanjaro located? Yeah. And your dictloid. 10. Why in A-D? So that is your dictloid. So 10, Y for Yankee, in A-D for Delta. And you have two tracks back to back coming up. Logan Mize with Great Big Hearts, followed by Kyle Clark, Better on a Boat.

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1: That's been fun with the answers coming in. Thank you so much, as always, for your participation. Adrian, God bless you. I mean every word. We're still chatting away as well. Isn't he so good? I'm so lucky to be part of such an incredible team. And I include all of you listening as part of our team as well. Well, we're a family, aren't we? That's for sure. So you just make it so, so enjoyable and worth doing. It's worth the 3 hours sleep that I get from Thursday through to Friday. Let's put it that way. Okay, so your riddle. Well done to those of you who got this one. I shave every day, but my beard stays the same. What am I? I am a barber. How many still go to a barber these days? There's quite a lot around, I've got to say, locally. They're very much so orientated around like being Turkish barbers, but still barbers nonetheless. Yeah. So how did we get on with all of our others? Our general knowledge: on which continent is Mount Kilimanjaro located? We are in Africa. There's a song there as well. This time for Africa. Sorry. I really need to stop diverting. We need to tell me to stop. And yes, the I've completely forgotten which one it was that I said I need to find answers with the, yes, it was the 10 Y in a D. So the Y for Yankee, D for Delta is 10 years in a decade. So huge well done to you guys on that one. I'm so lucky. We have very, very clever listeners indeed. But I've got so many tracks that I want to play for you.
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1: 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It does mean so, so much. Up next, a little bit of Shady. And no, not the popular line dance, because I'm playing new tracks I can't find answers to. This comes from Adam Doliak, and it is Shady.

Completely different from the line dance that we do. How many of you still do that? Hey, I still love and dance shady whenever I have the opportunity to. Yay! Here we go. Hi, Jill. I wondered whether you were back with us about half an hour ago. I'm way off the mark because I played a beautiful track from Ingrid Andress, and I know you're a big fan. But she's back from James's class tonight. Fab dance was Keep Looking Up by Gary O'Reilly. I love it. So different. Did you recognize the track? Because it's one I've played here. The first time I played it was April 23. So I've played that intermittently on and off as well. So yeah, very, very pleased to see a dance out to that now as well. All right. I want to play a couple more tracks and then I will give you your next lots of riddles. I am up to date with answers. My head has been battered. My phone is on fire. It's so warm. I've actually taken it out of its case. And that's not because of the weather. It's because of how many messages and stuff are coming through. But yay, I'm loving it. So up next, I have one from McCoy Moore, features Cole Swindle. And this is In Here, Out There.

0: I got you, buddy.
1: Hey, can we give this guy a beer?
0: No, put it on my tab.
2: McCoy Moore featuring Cole Swindle there with In Here, Out There. Now, in all of the fun and games, I didn't share with you weekend plans here. Now, we've got Matt and Ray with their social, and that is tomorrow evening, so Friday evening. I have my May social on Saturday. And then Andrew has his Sunday club, and we have Texas Tornadoes and Laura, the female part of Dusty Rhodes, that will be entertaining us, as well as Andrew playing music for the dancers as well. So great action-packed weekend here. And I'm doing overtime. So had a lovely long bank holiday weekend off, and we had a privileged day at work. So I was off for the Saturday, Sunday, Monday and Tuesday, which has been great. Been able to chill out, just potted around the house, just doing a little bit. And I've enjoyed doing my diamond art and learning some dances as well. And so this weekend I'm going all steam ahead and I'm working. So I'm working and then socials and then out on Sunday. It's crazy. Love the life that there is available. It's life is for living, that's for sure. Okay, up next, I have a cover track for you. There are dances to the original and a couple of other versions are available. But when I saw this name and the song, I was very intrigued indeed. It comes from Bailey Zimmerman. More popularly known, is that the right word? From Miley Cyrus. And maybe those of you who did watch some of the talent shows, Joel McElderry, this is The Climb.

Such a well-known song, isn't it? But that was Bailey Zimmerman singing it, just in case you fancy having somebody else singing it to you. Oh, Adrian Blesher, what a great cover version of The Climb. It's a yes from me. Thank you so much. I'm hoping that you are going to like another cover that I have lined up as well, but not just yet. Although time is whizzing by, can't believe that I've got like 50 minutes left. And up next though, Dan and Shay singing Young.

Their harmonies are just second to none. The only other ones that I kind of go woof there is Little Big Town, because I adore their harmonies. But Dan and Shay just absolutely on the money. Couple more before your next riddle. Chase Wright with I'm Already Gone.

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1: I have a feeling that there may be some familiar songs being heard on Adrian's Country Love in Line. Do tune in. Hopefully there is something for everybody here on Line Dancer Radio. This has been jibber jabbering and journeying around the world with Jenny's Jukebox for this show. I feel that for sure. But I do hope you're enjoying the bit of camaraderie that we are having amongst ourselves. Next riddle: what can't be put in a saucepan? I'm sure there's many answers, but there is a very specific one that I'm looking for. What can't be put in a saucepan? That is your next riddle. And you can have a listen to Matt Jordan singing 10 Years Gone.

0: just different.
1: Matt Jordan there with 10 Years Gone. Time definitely absolutely flies by when you're having fun. And when you get older, as pains me to say, because I can't believe we're at the end of May. Where has this year gone? And I feel like I've been saying that for the past several years. It's like unbelievable where it goes. It's like, can you slow down just a little bit, please? So I love that, Adrian, a frying pan. All right, okay, that's no problem. Lou, did I play enough music for you? She wanted me to not jibber jabber and fancied hearing a little bit of music. So tired of listening to my voice. She needed to step away from the keyboard. Oh, I love it. So yeah, the answer to the riddle when I asked, sorry, I'm still laughing at that frying pan. What can't be put in a saucepan? Its lid. You can't put its lid in it. There you go. All right. I really do want to crack on. I have so much. I've done loads of listening to music today and had like 42 tracks, and all of them were like good for me to play. So I'm hoping that I'll be able to roll them over to next week. I think this is going to be my least amount of tracks played and definitely the most talking done show in like 7¾ years. What are you doing to me? And we've traveled literally everywhere. We're like, okay, we've done Rio de Janeiro and Africa and Great Wall of China and Australia. It's like around the world. It's great. So up next, Tori Dark, and this is You Better Think. And I'm going to squeeze another back-to-back in. And that's going to be followed by Ashley McBride with Hand Me Downs.

0: bringing you all the latest news from Down Under. Sundays, 8 to 10 a.m. UK time. 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
1: Yeah, she definitely takes you on a journey with that one, doesn't she? Ashley McBride with Hand Me Downs. She is so good. I loved her from the first time we saw her. Marty Stewart pulled her out on stage at the Ryman when I was over in Nashville in 2017. And she went and did one song, but he was like, I've listened to her. I'm going to back her. I'm going to give her as much support as possible. And look at her now. She's just absolutely riding high and she's so down to earth. It's unbelievable. But yeah, it was lovely. I think it was Girl Going Nowhere was the one that she sang, which was, honestly, I love it. But I'm a huge fan of Ashley McBride indeed. Now, my big challenge on this next one is how to pronounce the artist's surname. So I've absolutely no idea how to say it. And if anybody can correct me, please feel free to do so. But it is a cover of a song from The Byrds from a little while ago. But I think it was the 50s, early 60s, late 50s song from vague recollection of when I was looking earlier. There's been a lot of information throughout the show. It's gone completely. However, this was part of soundtrack. I have been enjoying and highly recommend a drama series on Netflix called Manifest. So if anybody else is there has watched that, I have now finished it. I've definitely binged it over the weekend, listening and watching, but mainly listening whilst doing my diamond art. And this was played in the background and I was like, ooh, I like that version. So, how do you say the surname? It's Sarah Niemietz, I don't know, Niemietz, N-E-I-M-I-E-T-Z is how you spell her surname. And this is Turn, Turn, Turn. Who?

Oh, isn't that just beautiful? I'm not going to try and say the name again, but a beautiful cover of the Birds' song there, Turn, Turn, Turn. And it was just a little glimpse in the background. I was straight there with my Shazam. Chloe can vouch for it. I was like, ooh, I like that version. And so even having a conversation whilst it was on, I've tried to get her addicted to it. And I was like, you need to watch this from the start because I'm pretty sure you're going to really enjoy it. She was gutted when we had to go to Andrew's class. I was like, you're not going to get to see the end of this. But yeah, beautiful, beautiful. And it was only a snippet, but people ask all the time, how do I come across them? And that was literally just a snippet in the background, recognizing such a familiar song, but knowing that it was a different version. There are dances to the original, but something different to have a listen to if you fancy. Carrie, if you are still with us and how are you getting on at cards? I've got a bit of Jackson Dean. I know you're a bit of a fan. This is Something Easy.

That was Jackson Dean there with Something Easy, like his name to pronounce. I don't mind them when they're like that. All right, let's have one more. What has a thumb and four fingers but is not a hand? That is going to be your final riddle of the show. What has a thumb and four fingers, but is not a hand? I'm going to cram in as much music as I can for you. Blake Whitten next with Bet on That.

Blake Whitten there with a bet on that. Adrian was fastest finger first. Check you out. I'm very, very impressed. What has a thumb and four fingers but is not a hand? Absolutely correct to yourself. And Lou has posted as well. It's a glove. Adrian, bless you. He's like, I love how you find these covers of songs, Jenny. They're absolute gems. Thank you for sharing them with us all. Well, what's the point of coming across them if I can't share them? But it's just pure luck and listening to a phenomenal amount of music throughout the week and just going down different rabbit holes. And yeah, it was lovely. As I say, listening to The Climb this way, I was like, ooh, I like the song. I like the artist. And I wasn't disappointed. And then like Turn, Turn, Turn was just, as I say, a little snippet of a background music as part of the drama that I was watching manifest. And I don't know whether I would actually pick up on them as much if I was sat and intently watching. But when I'm distracted and I'm doing my diamond art or I'm having a conversation and I just hear a little bit, it's like, ping. I'm like, ooh, music, yay. So I don't know. And I'll never know. It's one of those scenarios that you're just, it is what it is, really. Okay, 15 minutes. Let's have a back-to-back. Carter Faith is going to kick things off with this back-to-back with Ain't Over Me Yet. And that's going to be followed by Austin Snell. This fits in very nicely with our Richard of York gave Baseline Vane the rainbow colours. It's just called Colours. So Carter Faith first, Ain't Over Me Yet, then Austin Snell with Colours.

0: 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All the latest from a DJ life on the road in Europe.
1: Adrian's enjoying that one. Oh, thank you so much. I really do. It does mean so much. I can't tell you when people say that they like it, because you just don't have the same familiarity as most of the other shows, because you hear those songs more frequently, with them being much more dance related. So even if you're not dancing to them, you hear them at dance socials. Whereas with the style of the format of my show, I do like introducing artists to you and finding new tracks for sure and inspiring that piece of choreography. But for those of you who just want to listen, if it is just one that you enjoy, then it really does mean so much. And if there is somebody's voice that you really do like and you'd like me to find more from them, please, honestly, just drop me a message and I will do my very best to find more from that particular artist. Up next, I've got one from Dave Fenley, and this is Waiting For.
2: Since I found your love, no way I'm ever letting go. Yeah, baby, I know your heart is

And that was Dave Fenley there with Waiting For. I honestly can't believe where the time has gone. Thank you once again for all of your participation in our little traveling around the world. General knowledge and riddles and all sorts. It's been absolutely fabulous. I've loved it. To each and every one of you who has participated, fabulous. Thank you so much for the personal messages, for the chat. And if you are just sat at home as a silent listener, then thank you once again for your support of Line Dancer Radio. 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And I will chat to you down the road. Have a great weekend and fab week ahead. Until next time, stay happy, stay healthy. And where you can, of course, please keep dancing.

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And I traveled around the world, think where you living at now. I heard you moved to Austin, got an apartment and settled down. And every once in a while, I start texting, write a paragraph, but then I delete the message. 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
1: Good afternoon, good evening everyone, this is Virginie. Welcome to my show, On Tour with Virginie. I hope everybody's good, I hope you had a good day, or you're having a good day. So I'm back after 2 weeks off. I have a lot of things to play tonight. So first, as usually, as you know, I will put the playlist on my Facebook account with the link to Mixcloud if you want to listen to this show anytime you want. But just in case, you have also two catch-ups on the Line Dancer Radio. So for my show, the catch-ups times are on Saturday night from 11 p.m. to 1 a.m. French time, which is 10 p.m. to midnight UK time. And the second opportunity to listen to this show again is on Monday early morning, so it's from 6:30 a.m. to 8:30 French zone, French time. And for the UK time, it's 5:30 to 7:30 a.m. So, as I said 2 weeks ago, I'm going to play mainly only tracks, which are the tracks for dances taught in the Festiline, which was now 10 days ago. And I said I would play also some dances taught during the French Masters. So first, I need to tell you, the French Masters, it was middle of May. Let me check the dates. The French Masters was between the 15th and 17th of May. So it was almost 3 weeks ago. So it was in Nantes. It was organized by Guillaume Richard. And in the lineup for the choreographers, we had, of course, Guillaume, we had Fred Whitehouse, and we had Shane McKeever. So they had some workshops, and they were also judging and competing with the pro-ams in this competition, like Guillaume. And in the judges, we also had Jessica Devlin and Barbara Selt. So as I said, they had some workshops, and among the three of them, two were also in Festiline the week after, so it was from the 22nd to the 25th of May. So it will be in my schedule for Festiline, so maybe I will talk only about Festiline. But French Masters was really a good event. Guillaume can be proud of him, because he had a really, really good event. It's getting bigger and bigger. And we had, in this event and in Festiline, Fred. And Fred was teaching in the French Masters and in Festiline. He taught two dances that I'm going to play. The first one is called Gimme That Feeling. It's a brand new dance. The step sheet is out since end of April, I think. It's an intermediate dance. It's 64 counts. And this one is written by Fred alone. And during these two events, Fred also taught a brand new dance, which is advanced. It's A, B, and tag. It's called Need a Beat. And there is no step sheet yet, but I'm sure it's coming really soon. So here are the two dances Fred taught in French Masters and in Festiline. Give Me That Feeling and Need a Beat.
2: Hands up to the ceiling. Dance off for no reason. It's just what we believe in. Yeah.

feels too good for that. Not when the rhythm is just right. Man, it feels too good for that. Conscious love, man, I don't fight. Feels too good for that.

And that was Need a Beat, and just before we had Gimme That Feeling, so two dances taught by Fred during both the French Masters and Festivine. And personally, I like both, but I really love Gimme That Feeling. So before I continue, I'm going to the chat and I say hello to Pauline and Dave who are listening while preparing Eurodance. So good luck to you both for the preparation. And I know Dave is going live just after me, so if you're listening to my show, stay here and listen to Dave too. So I'm going to continue now with the dances taught by Guillaume. So the first one has been taught during the two events, so French Masters and Festiline. It's a dance called If This Day. It's a 32-count intermediate dance with a step sheet released in April, and it's a dance written by Guillaume Richard and Shane McKeever. And the second I will play for Guillaume is a dance he taught only in Festiline. It's called Legends Rise. It's an advanced dance, also released in April. And this dance has been written by Guillaume with José Miguel Beloque Vane. So here are the musics for these two dances, If This Day First and Legends Rise.

And these were If This Day and Legends Rise, two dances taught by Guillaume. So both were taught during Festiline, and If This Day was taught. So both were taught during Festiline, and If This Day was taught during French Masters. So I will

best event we have in France. Not the biggest, but I think it's the best, still the best. And there is also a big lineup. So I'm going to tell you the lineup for this year. So we had, you already know, we had Fred Whitehouse, we had Guillaume Richard. Then we had Simon Ward, Gaëtan Mundy, Chris Jacques. We had Roy Verdonk, José Miguel Beloquevane, Daniel Trepat, Esmeralda Van de Poel. We had a Roman and Marlon, so Roman Bram and Marlon Vanquez. We had Michelle Risley, Jamie Barnfield, Lee Hamilton, Debbie Rushton, Tim Johnson, and Jean-Pierre Madge, JP Madge. So many choreographers, and I'm going to play maybe two dances for each. So for this event, it's starting on Friday night. So we have a social at night with some welcoming workshops and with a live night with me music. It's a tradition in Festiline and everybody loves it. And then we have a workshop, two workshop days on Saturday and Sunday in two rooms. So the main room for intermediate and advanced and a smaller room which is outside for the beginners and improvers. So that's what we have on Saturday and Sunday. On Saturday night we have a theme night, and this year it was a Hawaii night. It was lovely, many colors, really great theme. And for the first time on Monday morning, as it's a bank holiday in France, so we can finish this event on the Monday. And usually we had workshops on the Monday morning before finishing for lunch. And this year we had only social, and I think it was really nice like that. I think they should keep it like that. No more workshops on Monday morning. Our brains are totally out, so I think it's better. So now you know more about Festiline. So if you want to join next year, it's middle of May. I don't have the precise dates, but I will share the flyer for the event. And I'm going to continue. So we had already Fred and Guillaume. I'm going to play one dance for José. He taught a brand new dance in the intermediate advanced room. I'm not sure on the level of this dance. It's a lovely nightclub. It's called You Are Not Alone. I'm sure you know the original music of this track. Of course, the step sheet is not out yet, as the dance wasn't finished when José did the demo, so it was quite funny, but it's José. When you know José, you know it's like that with José. And here is the music for this beautiful nightclub.

And that was You Are Not Alone, a brand new dance by José Miguel Pelo-Kevané, which was taught in Festiline. And I forgot to say something about Festiline. It's that we had the best DJ in the world in Festiline. It's Big Dave, so I hope he's recovered after this crazy weekend he had. He never stopped from the morning to the late night, let's say early morning, and then start again and so on. So, well done, Dave, you're the best, as I always say. So, I'm going to continue now with the Americans. We had some American choreographers, as I said. We had the Gaetan, and we had Chris, and I forgot the Australian we had, and I'm going to start with him. So, before the Americans, I have the Australian one. We had Simon Ward, the one and only, and I'm going to play two of his dances. The first one has been taught on Friday night. It was the first workshop of the weekend. It's an improved dance. The step sheet is out since March, and it's called Opalite. It's a dance by Simon Alone. And then on Sunday, we had an improved dance written by Simon and Nils Poulsen. It's a brand new dance, so there is no step sheet yet, and it's called Love Bites Back. So here are Opalite and Love Bites Back by Simon Ward.

And that was Love Bites Back, a brand new dance by Simon and Nils. And just before we had Opalite. So that's for Simon, and we were really happy to have him almost twice in a row in France. It's really rare. So I'm going to continue with someone who's quite rare too in France. So now it's time to go to the Americans, and we had Gaetan Mundi. And I'm going to play two of his dances. The first one was taught on Friday night also, just after Simon. It's an old dance. It's been released in December 2013. It's an improver one, and it's called Undefeated. And the other one is brand new. It's an intermediate dance. A lovely nightclub. The step sheet is already out. They were really productive. It's called Hold Me When I Break. And it's a dance written by Gaetan with Tajali Hall and Yann Rambert. He's a French instructor and a big fan of Gaetan. And they wrote the dance together on Friday night and they taught it on Saturday. That's normal. So here are the musics for these two dances, Undefeated and Hold Me When I Break.

And that was Hold Me When I Break, a brand new dance by Gaëtan with Taj and Yann. And just before we had Undefeated, and I already know, Lily, you like it. I hope you're fine, bestie. Thank you for listening to my show. Thank you to Dave, too. I see your comment. It was really great to see you in Festiline. So I'm going to continue now with another American who was here, and I was really proud to see him there. It was Chris Jacques. It was his first time in Festiline, and I'm sure he loved it. So he taught two dances. The first one is called Mediterranean Groove. It's an improvised dance which was released last year in September. He wrote it for my event when I welcomed him in September in my own club. And the second dance he taught is called Till It's Over. It's a high intermediate dance which is 32 counts, released in March. And it's a dance he wrote with Sarah Gossencoat. I hope I say it well. She's an American girl. So here are the two musics for these dances. Mediterranean Groove on the track called Saint-Tropez, and Till It's Over.

And these were the two dances taught by Chris during Festiline, Mediterranean Groove, and Till It's Over. Before I continue, I go to the chat and I see somebody who's rare on social media. Hello, Audrey. It's nice to see you in the chat here. I hope you're fine. And I hope we'll see each other very soon. So now I continue with some dances by the Duchess. And I will start with the most French of the Duchess. I think it's Daniel. So he was here with Chloe and he taught two dances. The first one I will play is called It Feels This Good. It's an improv dance. And it's written by Daniel with Chloe. And the second I will play is called Fire in the Feet. It's an intermediate dance written by Daniel Trepat with Grégory Danvoy. And for these two dances, there is no step sheet yet, as they are really, really new. So here are the musics for It Feels This Good and Fire in the Feet.

0: And that was Fire in the Feet. And just before, we were supposed to have It Feels This Good, but I'm quite sure it's not the good version I had for the music. So I will play it in the next show, I think, just to fix my mistake. So that was for Daniel. Now I'm going to move on to Roy Verdonk's dances. So he taught in the early morning on Saturday, he taught Baggy Jeans, which is an advanced dance written by Roy and his daughters. And there is no step sheet yet. And it's the same for the other one I will play. It's an improver dance called Multicolor. And it's a dance written by Roy with Tim Johnson and Yvonne Verhaeren, and also there is no step sheet. So here are Baggy Jeans and Multicolor.
1: Baggy, baggy.

And that was Multicolor. And just before we had Baggy Jeans, Two Dances by Roy Vedong. And I'm going to continue now with maybe just one dance taught by Esmeralda, as I think I will not have enough time to play everything. Just in case I have enough time, I will play it at the end, because I had planned to play a dance called My Pure Love, but the track is 5 minutes long, so if I can save some time, I'm going to skip it, and fingers crossed I can play it later. And I will play an improved dance taught by Esmeralda van der Poel during Festiline. It's called Get Up Right Now. It's 32 counts and the step sheet is out. So here is the music for this one.

And that was Get Up Right Now, a new dance by Esmeralda. And the step sheet is out, as I said. And I'm moving now to two dances taught by Roman and Marlon. The first one is called Light Keeper. It's an intermediate dance, and the step sheet has just been released. And the second one they taught is also an intermediate, but they taught it in the improver room. It's called Good Girl. It was a brand new dance they taught for the first time in Festiline. It's a crazy dance, as always, but maybe just the intro is crazy, because then the dance looks quite easy. And of course, there is no step sheet for the moment. So here are Light Keeper and Good Girl by Roman and Marlon.

And that was Good Girl, a brand new dance by Roman and Marlon, and just before we had Light Keeper. And now I'm going to move on to the UK, people coming from the UK, and we had many English or Scottish people. And I'm going to start with Michelle Risley. It was her first time in Festiline, and we were really happy to see her there. So she taught two dances. I will start with the Hot Country Boy. It's a high-improved dance released in February this year, and it's a dance written by Michelle. With Rob Fowler.

0: And that was Place We Met. I really like this track. And it's a dance by Michelle and Kate Sala. And just before, we had Hot Country Boy. And I'm going to continue now with the two dances taught by Jamie Bornfield. It was also his first time in Festiline, so we were really happy to have him. He's really rare in France. It's a shame. I'm going to start with the a track everybody liked during this event. It's called DJs on Fire. It's an intermediate dance. The step sheet is out already. And it's a dance written by Jamie with Michelle, with Gary Lafferty and Chris Adams. So that's the first one I will play. And then I will play Move Like Fire. It's an improved dance written by Jamie. And there is no step sheet for the moment. So here are the musics for DJs on Fire and Move Like Fire. Everything about fire.
1: Lights

And that was DJs on Fire and Move Like Fire, two dances taught by Jamie during Festiline. Two nice tracks. So now I'm moving to Lee Hamilton, who was with us. And he taught four dances, and I'm going to play two of them. So the first one is called It Is What It Is. It's an improvised dance written by Lee alone. And the second I will play is called 100 Square Feet. This one is an intermediate dance, also written by Lee alone. And for these two dances, we don't have any step sheet yet, but I'm sure they will come soon. So here are It Is What It Is and 100 Square Feet.

And that was 100 Square Feet, a cute track, really smooth. And just before we had It Is What It Is, so Two Dances by Lee Hamilton. And now I'm going to play Two Dances by Tim Johnson. I think he taught three. And among them, I'm going to play The Place to Be. So it's a brand new dance written by Tim. I'm not sure if it's beginner or improver, maybe improver because of the tag. Let's say that. So it's The Place to Be, there is no step sheet yet. And it's the same for the other one, there is no step sheet. It's called West of Fort Worth. It's a lovely waltz, an intermediate waltz. And it's a dance written by Tim with Joe Kinser. So here are The Place to Be and West of Fort Worth.

And that was West of Fort Worth, A New Waltz by Tim Johnson and Joe Kinser. And just before, we had The Place to Be, A New Cute Dance by Tim. And I don't know if you recognized the band, but it's the same as Goddamn Beautiful. It's the Scarlet Opera. So now I'm going to Debbie. We were talking about Goddamn Beautiful. I'm going back to Debbie with two dances she taught. I'm going to start with the waltz for Debbie. It's an intermediate dance, 48 counts. It's called Made for the Stars, and the step sheet is out since April. And this is a dance by Debbie alone. And the second she taught during Festiline is an improver one. It's a dance she wrote with the JP Madge, and it's called I'm Back. And for this one, we don't have any step sheet for the moment. So here are the musics for Made for the Stars and I'm Back.

And that was Made for the Stars, a cute waltz by Debbie, and I'm Back, so a new dance taught by Debbie and written by her with JP Madge. And I'm talking about JP Madge, I'm going to finish this show with one of the dances he taught during Festiline. I will play Born to Dance. It's an improvised dance he wrote with Jose. So it's a dance by JP and Jose Miguel Beloquevane. There is no step sheet yet. And here is the music for Born to Dance. Born to Dance, I think, ma'am.

0: And that was Born to Dance, one of the dances taught by JP during Festiline. So I'm running out of time to play more. I had some more, but it's not a problem. I will play them later. So I think I'm done now. Thank you for listening to my show. Stay tuned. You have Big Dave just after me with, I think, a 2-hour show. So stay with him. He has many new dances, I think, from Marathon, which was last weekend in the US. Thank you for joining. Thank you for listening to my show. I will put the playlist maybe tonight or tomorrow in the day on my Facebook. I wish you all a good evening, a good night, a good week, and I see you in 2 weeks. Bye-bye.
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Whoa, hi. Welcome, everybody. Welcome, welcome. Really enjoyed Virginie's show there. It was lovely because it was just great to be there at First Elaine for my third year, and just brought back loads and loads of memories of an awesome weekend. Thanks to Virginie for sharing all that information. That was just mega cool. And we're going to carry on, and we're going around the world. This is a world of dance, and how great that it is. This is my new show, I think 3 weeks in, and we've already been around. We've been to Canada and Ireland and Spain and France ourselves. And this week, we're just going to go and have a chill time in the US of A. Of course, big event was on. You all know that out there. It was the marathon. DJ Craig was the DJ, one of the DJs with DJ Jill. Did an awesome job, great lineup, and Craig did an awesome show last night, North America in Line. Get that on your list and check it out late on a Tuesday at night. And he did a lot covering, of course, firsthand the event. I'm just going to follow on a little bit myself, have a little bit of a breather from all the preparations going on here for Eurodance coming up hard and fast. And looking forward to that. Well, I'm looking forward to getting there and getting started and all the work done, and everybody coming, having a great time. In the meantime, we'll stress and work and get things ready. Our official roadies have been here today. Carmel and John have been hunting out all the gear and getting things ready. Emma's normally with them, but she's working and she'll be back next time. And between us, we're going to make sure everything gets to Southport. Anyway, this is my chance for just a little breather and escape from the mad world of all of that and catching up and blah, blah, blah, and just chilling with you guys. That's why I say we're just going to chill at the marathon. That's the plan. Normally, I've got a massive and comprehensive list, and I've got the makings of a one, but sort of bits and bobs have been getting in the way today. So I apologise, I'm sort of putting this together. But this is Gene and Scott's marathon. Like, over 600 dancers were there, and if you've followed it on Facebook, you'll have seen how much fun they had there. And I covered the choreography competition in my new show on Monday, but I just want to start again tonight by congratulating Ray Okuda, who is the 26th overall champion of the USLDCC choreography competition. US line dance choreography competition. Big prize involves a trip to World Dance Masters, so we look forward to seeing Ray there. And as well as that, Ray's been booked onto the Bliss event in the US of A. Choreography is a great way to be known and seen. I just love following the results. Anyway, the winning dance this year, which Ray will bring to World Dance Masters, is Friends Doing. So let's start with that one, shall we? Yes, we shall, as I try and get my DJ feed going and let you know what's coming up when I've worked it out. I admit, this is like sort of on that fly.

Well, there you go. Great stuff, and great to see choreographers on the up and doing so well. And I just love the collaboration, both sides of the pond with the events in the USA and in the UK, World Dance Masters. And I'm just so proud to be involved in the World Dance Masters one. And like I said, me new shirt, the competition is open for Worlds here. So if you're a budding choreographer, want to make a name and get a fast track onto the big stage, well, get yourself entered into that. I'm just having a look in the chat room as I get myself settled in. Carmel's listening in, and she's just left, and we've ta-da. Had a very productive day, and it's been great. It has. Thank you to Carmel and John, who'll be listening in on the way back to South Shields across the Tyne. Has been a good day. I've been like heading computer and doing all sorts of things, and the guys have been sorting all the gear out, so we're ready to go. And I think, you know what, I think we are big day here tomorrow. Friend Susan is coming, who helps Pauline put all the registration stuff together, and they're going to do that tomorrow, and Susan gives me a hand as well, getting all the name badges done. So after the show tonight, I've got to get all the names finished and ready and get them in a state ready to start printing them off. It's all good. It's getting close. It's getting real for Eurodance. Can't wait. I'm just having a little peek as I chat on. Listen, let's have a look at this lineup then. And I've been looking at it today. Of course, the theme was Hawaii. Which is totally cool and coincidental, because that was the theme at Festiline, which Virginie was just covering earlier. And like I say, the events have been great. Looking back at our recent past, we had a great time at Boogie Fest here in the UK, which was good as well. That was a multi-room festival. Likewise, Festiline. And of course, the marathon is the biggest of them all. And it's great to see Craig, our line dance radio DJ, on that now with Jill Babinock. Did a great job. It was lovely to see. So when you look at these schedules, always you get some new rising stars. You get some local choreographers teaching catch-up things. You get the superstars, your guest stars, the regular USA event crowd. You get a good old mix. You get a bunch of dancers that are brand new, you get some that are classic, you get a little bit of everything. And in this room, this is a five-room event. I'm just counting them as I look at the schedule now. And I've got many happy memories of being there myself in the days with Gene, and being a DJ for a few years over there. I've had some lovely, lovely jobs and experiences in the USA with UCWDC and the marathon and the experience. And most recently, of course, Queen City, Craig's new event this year, was a great lifeline to keep me going in the USA after I couldn't make the dates for Sunshine and Line, which is another one I've been proud to do. So anyway, just some awesome, awesome memories. And I close my eyes and think about all these events and how they run and what great times we have. And that's why I think about coming up to Eurodance. You know, that's where that whole idea came from. It was how do you bring an American-style event to the UK? We had the immediate problem that we didn't have, like, a massive venue. So, like, in this one here, the marathon, all the rooms are huge and the same. Thinking back to Craig and Donna's Queen City, great big ballrooms for workshops, and then opening out into even bigger ballrooms for the night times. And we don't have that luxury really here. But I'm so pleased we managed to find a home at the Prince of Wales. And it's a lot smaller, but it's still we managed to get four rooms. We do it USA style. With no big tables like normally we have in the UK, but we do have a scattering of coffee tables, fortunately, and we have, well, we have a lovely USA-style experience. Anyway, I'm rambling on. You want to hear some music, don't you? Come on, let's carry on.
And at this event, like I see all sorts done, like all the big USA events, including some of the choreographers catching up or bringing some of the latest dances. And that is the case here. And a couple I noticed I want to play for you were the first couple brought to the event by Jason, who was there. And he did an awesome job bringing a couple of these, as well as others, and his own. The first one from Fred and Shane, an easy advanced one called Cyber Glue. This is catching up and bubbling up the charts. And, of course, now USA have got it here, courtesy of Jason Takahashi.

including breakfast. I love it. I love it. Although it's been a struggle the last few weeks to try and keep on the good path of losing weight. I'm still trying hard, but it's been a test for the last few weeks. But hey, we're good. We've got a chance now of a little bit of a breather before Eurodance. Anyway, great stuff. And another Fred one, which we also did in Jersey, Jason Brings as well, is another great share for the gang, and it's Need a Beat. It was good to see this one on here. It was Need a Beat, goes like this.

There you go. So he brought some great dancers to Jason. Of course, he taught his own. He taught his very own recent release, Say You Will Let Go, which went really well. We had a great time with Jason a year or so ago when he came visiting, and we had a day out and had a lovely time with Jason when the Disney on Ice came to Newcastle here, and we met up, and it was just lovely to see him. And I know he had a great day dancing with the guys as well, the Aziz, and what a lovely guy he is. Lovely to know him. This is Say You Won't Let Go.

It is lovely, isn't it, James Arthur? That is nice, nice, nice. Love this track and cheek to see what Jason has written, writes Carmel. And Ian, thanks, Ian, for all the information. Ian was our spy in the camp there at the weekend. She slept through some of the lessons, look, and never mind, but she did see what was what. good. Can you believe that, Mummy P? Ian doesn't get up until 11 o'clock, even at events. I know, don't. Listen, we had great fun with Ian, who came to New Line, wasn't it, in September. We had some fun time out. We went to the coast and had some fish and chips and fun, didn't we? Anyway, Ian, thanks for all the information you give me for everywhere, not just for this one. Anyway, Ian said it was great. Won't let go. It was great. And managed to pick most of it up from the floor. So that's a good sign. It's something that's not OTT. So there you go. That was Jason bringing a couple of dancers. And it's funny when you look at what the dancers being brought. Well, Jill is there too. And Jill's pick was Shane and Fred 1 too. It's a nudge, nudge, wink, wink, isn't it? You need to have Shane and Fred at the marathon. Me thinks. Anyway, it's a good old cheap way of doing it and filling the gaps, jerking apart. I love the way the US events fill in with all the big dancers. And this is exactly the case here with Jill, DJ and choreographer Jill, who brought to the event Double Take. So let's have a blast of Double Take next. This is great. Loving this one. Loads dancing this one at Festi Line, thinking back to the last event.

0: made you look.
1: There you go. Indeed. Ouch, says Ian in the chat room. I know. I bet you're one of the late birds, one of those 5 a.m. Craig did a great job keeping everybody up all weekend, didn't he? Pictures at the end. The name escapes me. I'm going mental at the end. What do they call the pictures at the end, Mummy P? The survivor photos. Love doing them, and we did them at Festiland. Thanks, everybody who does them. It's great, and it just gives people a look. And, well, you can see big crowds late at night having great fun there. With the DJs, Jill and Craig, well done to them and everybody involved, of course. Anyway, there you go. So, just to reinforce a point about Fred and Shane, and particularly Fred, well, looking at the list, well, it was Rona who was often around and bringing other people sit dancers to events in the USA. Good friend Rona, we go way, way back. She invited me to teach at her class in New York City way back when I was little and young and just a happy little keen dancer. I remember it well. Do you remember going to New York, Mummy P, there in the production office? Do you? All those years ago. And I just left Mummy P shopping and I went off to this class and I had an awesome, awesome time. And there started one of many awesome long-time line dance friendship. She's a lovely lady, is Rona, and she brought to the event Gimme That Feeling, another one we enjoyed with Fred at Jersey.
2: Hands up to the ceiling, dance off for no reason, it's just what we believe in. Yeah, bring the beat in.

Woo, there you go, Christoph. From Runa. Lovely to see you. It was lovely to see Runa supporting Craig at the LDF USA Challenge a few weeks back. We had an awesome time in Southport. We had loads of money across the world for LDF at Southport and other places too. Debbie and Lorraine, I mentioned them in your shirt, did a great event which raised £3,000 down south here in the UK, and Craig and Donna raised over $2,000 at their event, which was mega cool. And, of course, still all the sponsorships to tot up and work out, but that was a huge amount. And you'll have noticed on Facebook the adverts for plans for 2027, which is exciting. And a return to Southport for a weekend to celebrate the 20th anniversary of the LDF, which is special, and then an all-new Extreme Challenge as well. It's going to be great, guys. Look out for that and come and join us in Southport in June next year. In June this year, we're going to have Eurodance, and in June the year after next year, we're going to have another Eurodance. We're slowing down and taking things and trying to get things. The plan is, I keep convincing myself more, so I keep trying to convince Mommy P, is that we're trying to do less and last longer. That's the plan. She's coming in twisting her face, sir. I know. Any chance of a cappuccino? I want to have cappuccinos and last longer. Anyway, Runa also, like Jason, taught some dances of our own. And like last year, Runa, of course, remember, had a huge hit with Voodoo, which went well. Here's a new one from her, a nice intermediate dance called I Just Might. And she taught that one, it went really well. Bit of Bruno Mars coming up for you.

Cracking stuff there, great stuff from... Stop that, I played again. So good, I played it twice. There you go. That was just my show. Let's crack on, and there's some more as well. Hannah Rees was there at the event, and Hannah shares other things. And one that Hannah shared was Rebel Dress, Red Dress Rebel. I get the words in the right order. That's the right dance, just in the wrong order. Red Dress Rebel is a dance from Rob Fowler and Improver, which Hannah taught. And this went well as well. So let me give you this one. And this one's doing well in the charts, in the latest Line Dance Radio pool chart, teaching-wise. It's number 18, going strong for Rob, who's doing an awesome job and having a good time there in Spain with his Westfield's Roadhouse crowd and scene. It's lovely to see it going so well. This is Red Dress Rebel from him and his AI DJ Tex.

Wow, there you go. Great stuff, the music that's produced there. And that is a dance that Hannah shared. And Hannah did a few of her own. I'm going on to tell you that she did a one of her own called new, just released, called Midnight Train to Glory. And she posted in Facebook, actually, my brand new dance called Midnight Train to Glory was published today, just as I was driving to Raleigh. Talk about perfect timing. I'll be teaching it, and I hope to see you on Sunday. And Hannah had a good crowd doing it. I was going to go on and play it. And you know what? I've just gone in, and the track's not here. It's let me down. I don't know where it is. I'm going to come back because I want to give a shout out, because it's a great new dance. And I've just lost it in the Maya somewhere. And I'll just have a little peek if my search engine's just... there it is, I think. Yeah. The night.

Wow, just like that. That's just a beginner contra dance. Well done to Hannah. It was lovely to meet Hannah at Queen City for the first time. I think we may have bumped into each other sometime, but the first time we met proper was when I was DJ for her workshop. And it was lovely to meet and get to know Hannah at Queen City there back in February. Can't wait. Excited to be invited back again to keep my USA dance career going for just a while longer. That is important to me, and not least because it means we can still keep going, visiting our home from home love place, Tucson. And I always say Tucson, but it's also Tombstone as well, and we have some great times over there. Anyway, some eye-catching North American ones in the list as well. I'm going to play in. I saw this note from Juna Hine on Facebook, who said, very tired and on her way home from another awesome line dance marathon. Lots of excellent dances and fun times with good friends. Learned some really nice dances. Highlights for me were The Vandalist and Brucey by Scott. Skinny Love and Alice by Roy Hattison Bruto. Porcelain and Pain and Made You Look by Rhoda. Rhoda did an awesome job at Queen City in particular. And she'll be back next time to Eurodance. This time Roy and Fiona will be with us. And she also likes Made from the Stars by Debbie, who of course will be with us too. As we shuffle around and get things ready to get the grid ready. It's work in progress. All the guys have submitted or are submitting or are being chased to submit, as ever is the case, their dances. Anyway, Dunja says, thanks to all the staff and DJs that work so hard so we can enjoy every minute of it. And it's very appropriate. The first one she mentions are dances by Scott, who, of course, with Gene, runs this very successful event. In fact, it was Scott who joined in all those years ago. It seems like a lifetime already, but kept this long-term oldest event in the USA going strong when Scott joined Gene to help carry it on. How long ago was that? Maybe, I don't know, 10 years ago, was it? That's just a guess. But what a great event they carry on doing together, and well done to them. I think it's the oldest, longest running event in the USA. Probably the biggest event is the Vegas Dance Explosion. There's some awesome events we love to follow and cover, and I've DJed at that one three times now. I'd love to go back, nudge, wink, wink, Doug and Jack. You know, it's well, you've got to have on your CV, it's like it's got to be proud to see you. Listen, I've DJed at the Westgate, the home of Elvis in Vegas. We've had some great times there. I smile just thinking about it. Lovely. Anyway, I joke. I'm not after work because, we are slowing down. Less and longer. That's my new motto. I'm going to get a logo made, less and longer. As I sit there DJing when I'm 95 year old, I hope. Anyway, let's do The Vandalist because that is Scott's brand new one. This is Scott and Gene's event. And you want to hear what he's got for you, don't you? Of course you do.

That's a great sexy cool West Coast beat and ideal for a Scott dance, isn't it? And as Carmel says, love the tracks. So strange, so cool. Let's see what Scott has made of this. I was looking at it as I was preparing for the show. I just put a picture of Scott dancing it there, which I snipped out as I was doing it. He's still got it. He's still a good West Coast swinger. Scott, lovely to see him in action. And, of course, you want to have a hit at your own event, don't you? And he has there. Looks really, really good. Who else is there? Then we've got some great people at the event. As I sort of just chill on through, I'm going to pick up on Amy next, Amy Bailey. And I was like excited just this weekend that Amy and Darren confirmed they will be coming to Eurodance 2028, so we can start filling some of the boxes in. I'm busy getting the early bird forms ready for that event, and we've got some great people coming back or new for the first time, as well as lots of the hit stars returning. I say this now, I love doing Eurodance, of course. Like I said earlier on, it's been my dream to bring the USA-style multi-room event to the UK, and we just have a great time. It's an awful lot of work, and I sigh and I think, hang on a minute. But the answer is, yeah, of course we want to carry on. So less and longer means some other things will have to go so we can do this. So we can do Sundance is another one we do every other year. We do Eurodance every other year. We got a few more of them in us for sure. Love what I do. Mummy P's just the best, you know. She loves looking after me and helping me do what I do. She has a great time and enjoys it and has lots of friends and great fun. But, you know, at the end of the day, she's just out there to help me keep my dance dream going. In fact, you know, when we started dancing, it was on an American trip. I went with work, and we loved it. And me and Pauline went back for a trip because I just wanted to get one lifetime holiday. And it wasn't like once in a lifetime. It was the start of something massive. And that very first time we went, we were dancing in a bar in Los Angeles. And well, we weren't dancing, we were in there, and the music was on, and the guys were line dancing, and I'm thinking, what's this all about? Great. And being Dave, I pushed up Pauline and said, go and have a try, it looks fun, you go and have a go. And you know she did, and she had fun, and we came back and started looking for classes, and that was like, so that was way back in 1997, 98, and I started dancing and started getting serious around the time where Lizzie Scotia Samba hit. And that was a big memory down in the Midlands, meeting Lizzie all those years ago. At the start of another awesome friendship. And, of course, that's where we made lifetime friends with Dee and Julie and Maggie, all down there. Gosh, I think I'll write a book, you know. I think I will. Should I write me book first or should I do my live LP first? Which should I do? Anyway, back to Amy. Couple of things from this gal, says Amy, who, by the way, we had a lovely lunch out with when we were in Tucson. We took a trip up to Phoenix in February after Queen City, and we had a lovely time chilling and chatting with Amy. Unfortunately, not Darren. He was away working in France at the time, but it was lovely to just catch up with people and just be normal and not just all business and what's on next and all that sort of thing. Anyway, what did you have to say? Here's the step sheet for Serendipity. Hopefully we didn't make any mistakes this time. Second, thanks for all the wonderful weekend at Marathon. Last weekend was exactly what my soul needed. So thank you to each one who danced next to me. Thanks for the laughs. You know, I remember back to Queen City. Amy and Darren did an amazing job there too, and that's not least why they're coming back to Eurodance. Love them a bit. Thanks if you attended my classes, and I know how much like tape, and now know another use for gaffer tape.
had to be there. Yeah, well, we all know what we do with gaffer tape. I'm always being asked for gaffer tape by the Irish dancers with Miss Maggie. Anyway, I had such a fun time. And she goes on to say all about the dances she did. But the one that she did too, she's already mentioned because the sheet's out. Serendipity with Jason Aban. And that's the one I'm going to bring for you. Serendipity.

Yeah, how cool is that one too? Loving them. And the dancers look really nice as I peek in and see the guys in action at the weekend at the marathon. Like I said, gosh, I'm reminiscing. It's terrible when you get old. You've got so much to look back and remember and enjoy. You know, my life was in two parts. I was just thinking there. You know, like the first part, after growing up, I mean, was darts. I used to be an avid dart player from when I was about 14, 15 year old. In fact, I used to go into the pub, don't tell anybody, when I used to play for the darts team here way back when I was 15, 16 years old, and used to love it. And that was my sort of passion in the early first sort of 20 years of my adult life. And then after doing that and, you know, doing quite well, not anything award-winning, but used to be good and win games and all the rest of it and good. And Pauline, Mummy P, still plays now. She still goes to darts on a Monday. I sort of packed in when my legs didn't let me travel so far. And because I used to do it still for a little bit of fun for years and years and years. Actually, after I moved from London to Hinckley, we used to travel back like once a week to Potter's Bar to play in a darts league. I did that for a long time. Anyway, what's that all about? Nothing. That was the first part of my life. And then the second part of my life, I discovered in me, like, I think I must have been like 40, so first 20 years darts, second 30 years coming up now, dancing. That's what we'll put on my epitaph, the dart playing dancing DJ. How about that? Anyway, what's that got to do with anything? Well, to finish up Amy's note, just said, and Cody Flowers did a wonderful job of teaching Never Beg a Man that was released a few weeks ago. This is Amy and Cody's Improver Dance, Never Beg a Man. And Cody, of course, is coming to dance with us at Eurodance. We're looking forward to that big time. Cody and Bradley, and Cody and Bradley and Dustin make the three. And they are joining Craig and Donna on a special honky tonk social night we've got planned. We're going to have a great time. We've just got to get in, get it all set up and ready. And we've still got like more than a week to do that. Life is good.

There you go. What do you think? Great stuff. Looking forward to welcoming Cody and welcoming everybody. We've got a great lineup. Over 30 choreographers coming from all points of the world. Exciting times. We've got Simon from Down Under. We've got people from the US here. And we've already started mixing the pot for next time as well. For example, Rebecca's coming back in 28. A whole bunch of others as well. We've got Chris Jacks lined up, who did a great job at Fussy Line, and he'll be with us next time too. And likewise, Esmeralda was at Fussy Line. And Colin Guys is going to be coming as well. We didn't have Colin signed up in time for this time. So we've got like a whole bunch of people in 28. Why am I rambling on? It's just, well, because it's just exciting and it's fun. And it's better than worrying about doing all the badges tomorrow. Blimey. I could do with some help. I need some help. I'm going to advertise for a job, but I can't think of what the title would be. But surely loads of people would like to be my it doesn't seem, it sounds demeaning, assistant. I don't want an assistant. I don't want a manager, because managers don't do anything, do they? So we're like, what's the word? What's the word? Anyway, somebody help me with a job title. That'll attract somebody to come and help here in my DJ den and around. Anyway, one more from the list that I just happened. I'm going to play it just randomly almost, but it was lovely to see Joey was there. Ryan's doing well, and DJ Ryan, I noticed that Fussy Line, he's been booked to do Fussy Line next year. So have Mark and Chris. It's all great times, and so have I. I'm back to DJ, so I'm like proud about that. Anyway, I saw Pink Margaritas, and I thought, I'll just play that for me. I love this. And at Fussy Line, there was a whole bunch of people. It was very, very popular. I played it a couple of times, and there was a great gang of people up doing it. Here is Julian Ryan's Pink Margaritas. Just for me, I suppose.

Yeah, Aidan, yikes, badges indeed. I can't bear the. I've got to like get the spellings right. You know, it's not so much making the badges, it's the stress of my OCD for being like getting things right and sleepless nights, just worrying that like in all those badges and you do all that work and there'd be one spelling mistake. There's nothing worse, is there, than spelling somebody's name wrong. With people all over the world and all sorts of strange names and spellings and etc. You know, like you're bound to make a little hiccup here and there, aren't you? So I take the extra supplies and I take my colour printer with me so that if anything does go wrong, I can do a new one. And I was so proud and relieved last time that, well, I'm not going to say I didn't get any wrong, but like nobody asked me for a new badge, so... there might have been a few out there just grinning and bearing it, and maybe they never even noticed, who knows. But anyway, it's badge production time tomorrow here in the Toon. And yeah, an intern. Is that what I need, an intern? That sounds good. It sounds like a prisoner, doesn't it? Like an intern. Somebody I can just lock up in the office and just let out for some fresh air once or twice a week. Yeah, that sounds good. I'll have one of them. Right, so come on, let's some eye-catching Euro ones. There's loads of stuff in this list. It's great. And thanks, everybody out there, for listening and chilling and chatting with me. I'm loving it. Susan Myers wrote in Facebook, this weekend was memorable. My first line dance marathon in North Carolina. So much fun and exposure to amazing dancers, instructors, and choreographers around the world. And... Susan's favourites were Made for the Stars with Debbie, who was there. Debbie Awesome, of course, was at Festi Line. And another one of Susan's favourites is Sweet Portland Dreams. And, of course, Simon was there and the others, JP as well. And that dance was mega. That is a really, really good one. And one which I think... I so wish it was more popular this side of the pond, although there were plenty up at Festi Line dancing. Amy's double up, two is better than one. There he goes. Love it, love it. But the one I'm going to play for you is the one Susan first mentioned here in a little note here after our first visit to the marathon, Made for the Stars.

0: Yes.
1: Well, cracking stuff. Dabby had some great dance. I got another one coming up in just a little while for you by recommendation, and because I love it too. There you go. That was Made for the Stars from Debbie and a lovely note from Susan. Just looking randomly, not randomly, but looking for reports and seeing who liked what. And Trisha Klein was posting too this past week, and I finally got to my first line dance months. Another first timer, newbie. It was truly everything I could have imagined and more. Scott does a great job putting on a wonderful weekend. From all the lessons I took to the awesome instructors and DJs, I'm definitely planning and putting this weekend into my rotation. Some of the dances I learned, Cha-Cha Loca, Roundtable Rival, Rona Kia's I Just Might, we played earlier there. Shake Up the World, about to go down, loads and loads. Friday, she mentions the Vandalist. We played Double Take, we played Serendipity, we played, there you go, got to all of them. And she even mentions Pink Margarita and Legend Rise and Born in the Fire. And then also took the winning dance in the choreography, which Roy taught on the Ray taught on the Sunday morning. And the dance was so beautifully done, and you deserved it, writes Trisha in this note. The one I'm going to play for you, picked up in that list, is the one from Guillaume. Again, Guillaume, Starman at Festi Lyme. I look forward to seeing him in Eurodance. He is amazing. He's a lovely guy. He is so genuine, so lovely, so kind. And we love him to bits, and it's great to see him. And here he is having a good time at the marathon. And this is his dance, Born in the Fire, done here at Marathon and also in Festi Lane. Goes like this.

Wow, there you go, Bone in the Fire on my list. If Eurodance Workshop, I have heard from Guillaume, and you will be the first to know, Carmel, because of course you are doing the grid with Emma, and thank you both very much. I'll get that updated tonight with everything I've got. It'll be sort of ready to get going, and you'll be able to chase a few people for me. Thank you guys for all your help with everything. We'll get that going tomorrow. We will get the labels going tomorrow. Life is good. I'd rather just go out and have a beer, I admit it. But anyway, there you go. Look, that's good. Where are we? So that's Born in That Fire. I'm going to keep going. At times, I can't believe where the time's going. I could sit here and chatter and natter and play music forever. And love to do it. If you can't do it live, do it on the radio, and that's helping me big time. I can't, you know, say enough, you know, like, I know it's just, can't do my class anymore. The AZ's carry on and do an awesome job keeping that AZ tradition going after we moved back home. How long ago? 12, 13, 14 years ago from the Midlands, and they keep flying that AZ flag, which is just priceless for me, and thanks, guys. And then maybe my legs will get a little bit better and I can make a little bit of a minor comeback and do the odd workshop class with you like I used to once a month. That would be lovely. Working on that, getting the weight down, the legs moving, and the surgeon consultant said there might be a few things to be done. We'll see. Anyway, if not, I've got the radio and I love sitting here midweek. It gives me purpose and something to keep focused on. Love the dancing and always will. Anyway, a couple on more from the building. Of course, I haven't mentioned Darren yet. Where's Amy? Where's Amy? She'd be shouting out saying, what about Darren? I've talked about Darren's Amy, and she's done great. And I talked about how the two of them together did an awesome job at Queen City. And well done to them. Well, we've got a couple from Darren we want to do, don't we? Of course we do. Here's a new dance from Darren, an improver, called Stampede on the bill. Stampede. And again, I've been talking too much, and I haven't got it ready. There it is, I think. Actually, let's just make sure I get the right one. I'm going into the right file. There, yeah, of course I am. Here you go.

Smash the stuff. That's an approver from Darren. And let's do an intermediate one too on the bill. Lots of good feedback I've read on Need for Leaving. Double Darren.

that is cool. That's going to be a hot one, isn't it? I think so. That is definitely going to be a good one. I've just lost my place on my DJ feed. I can't find it. We'll carry on. So I don't know what's coming next. We're going to do one from the great Joe Thompson, who was there, of course, and Joe always makes every event good, and I'm still hoping we see her in World Dance Masters coming up at the end of July. Not sure yet, but I sure hope. Come on over, Joe. We want you. I want you to be with us, especially on the pre-party on Thursday night. That's going to be great. But we're going to have a good time, whatever we're doing, whoever it is. We'll line something up to make it a great opening night. I'm waiting to hear. But listen, Joe did a great job here, as ever she does. And this is Corner Table.

the awesome legend, the queen of line dance, Jo Thompson and Maddie, of course. Awesome stuff indeed. Right, let's do a few more for you. And as we run into the finish, I've got some advice from Ayn. And Ayn tells me lots of good things all the time. Thank you for being my roving reporter, Ayn. Even though you don't get up early enough to make sure you catch everything. But I wouldn't swap you for the world, I wouldn't. Ayn said my favourite new for me dancers, Brendan and Catelyn's at 2:45. Debbie and Yanni's Baby Steps. Friends Don't, we played earlier, and Laura and Anthony's New Space. Let's do the first one on that then. Brenda and Catelyn's 2:45. Recommended, brought to you by Ayn. Thank you.

Lovely music here. That's Keith Urban, of course, and that is great. Another one that's just been released, which I mentioned to you and I bring to you because of that, is Debbie and Yanni's Baby Steps, now out. Lots of good chatter about this one, and it goes like this. Maybe this one's coming to Eurodance. We'll find out when I get all the information put in. And I'll tell you all about the schedule real soon. Once we get it going and off to the printers in the next few days, we'll not keep it a secret. We'll share

0: Lovely, lovely, jubbly. Some great dancers, and I look forward to seeing which ones make it from Festy Lane, from Boogie Fest, from Marathon, which ones find their way into the schedule for Eurodance coming up in just 2 weeks' time. Bring it on, bring it on. There's a whole load of great dancers out there, and some great brand new ones. Not least, a few really special new ones we've got coming your way, and I'm not going to see any more than that. Just now, though, a reminder, listen.
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1: Yeah, go ahead, Adrian. Adrian's waiting in the rings, ready to come on in just 10 minutes time. And awesome country show for you. Adrian goes all the way back to the beginning of Line Dancer Radio. He's still here working strong and great. As we're moving, exciting times. Have you seen the new logo? Go have a look at the new logo in the chat room on the website. Craig's getting the new site going as we sort of just reposition ever so slightly to be the official station of the LDF. Nothing much changes. We'll still be cool and do all that we do. We'll just do it all with a little bit more attention and support and focus to the LDF, which is close to all our hearts anyway. Anyway, my time is running out. I've got time for a couple more. And they are courtesy of Aine. And thank you, Aine, who went on to say in her I Spy feedback to me, Bradley's Back from the Bottom and Brenna's Pretty Distraction look really good too. But I missed their lessons. Well, we've talked about that, haven't we? And that means you're not getting your overtime pay. Aine, you need to get up at 9 o'clock in the morning, please. I know. But they don't come highly recommended. I'm going to finish by playing them for you. Let's do Pretty Distraction first. This is a lovely dance from Brenna. I was looking at it. It looks really, really nice.

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1: Oh, there you go. Lots of meaning in that, isn't there? But wow, what a great song, lovely beat, and that's a great new dance from Brenna. And we'll leave you with Bradley, and we're excited about Bradley bringing these dances to Eurodance again. We welcome him with open arms. It's great he's coming over. And we're going to leave you with his new dance, Back From The Bottom. Thanks, everybody. It's been lovely to chill and chat. I've got to go and get back to make sure I've spelt all those name badges right. Oh, dear. That's after I've done my block walk to keep these legs going. This is Bradley's dance, Back From The Bottom. Stay right there and join Adrian for some awesome country coming up after this.

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A very good afternoon, good morning, good evening, listeners. How are we all? Welcome to this week's Country Loving Lines show. It's me, Adrian Checkley, here with you for the next 2 hours, playing you some lovely country ballads and dances to match. I hope I find you safe and well, whether you're tuned in live, silently on Mixcloud or catch up. Welcome to the show. A big thank you to our team of DJs that continue to bring you their shows. Thanks, Dave Baker, for the World News show there. And our lovely Debbie for posting your weekly schedule, letting you know what's on and when, always subject to change. I've posted in the Lion Dancer Radio chat room, so if you're listening live, you have access, and it's safe to do so, please do feel free to pop along, say hi. Thanks to those that have joined already. I'll be with you shortly. And Brad Paisley, it wasn't Brad Paisley, it was Brady Seals, in fact, opened tonight's show with She Doesn't Love Here Anymore from his album The Truth from 1997. First Dance is unreleased. It's co-graphed by Shane McKeever. Pretend I'm Okay. This was taught at Strictly Stoke. Here's Rascal Flatts and the Backstreet Boys with the song What Hurts the Most. Welcome to the show. Mm-hmm.

Rascal Flatts there, singing with the Backstreet Boys. That version, What Hurts the Most? Your dance, Pretend I'm Okay, taught at Strictly Stoke. Next up is one from Warren Fleming from Australia, and his dance, 2 weeks Late. This is beginner level from June 2021. There's also a 64-count dance as well as a floor split, Ashley Monroe, and 2 weeks Late.

Ashley Monroe. The song 2 weeks late, That's Your Dance from Warren Fleming. Beginner level, 32 count four wall from June 2021. Your scripts, tweets, reviews, votes and much more at linedancerweb.com. Heading to our chat room, Auntie Julie's first in. She says, good evening all, hope all is well. I'm looking forward to the beautiful songs. Monica and Ian must on tuned in from Guernsey. Monica's posted, evening agent and listeners, I shall be live at 9. Hope everyone is well. Slight change in weather here from last week, blowing a hoolie. Looking forward to my favourite show. Yes, we've had lots of rain yesterday and today. Looks like it's going to be here with us till the end of next week after all that glorious sunshine and beautiful temperatures in the mid-30s that we've been enjoying. Suzanne Dingwall, good morning. Hope you, Aaron, Minty and Flossie are well. I'm very curious as to know what your accommodation is at the moment because your house has been demolished and you sent a brilliant photo showing a picture of your block, which is now flattened and cleared. She says, good evening, agent and fellow listeners. I'm tuned in listening whilst in my bed. It's 5 a.m. ow, and it's raining there down under. Ayn Milner, thank you for your post. Thanks for catching the start of the show. You said, I've got to run, but really enjoyed dancing. Pretend I'm okay. Thank you for playing it, Adrian. Well, that's a wonderful surprise. Glad you enjoyed that one to be released. Next up, we have Ray Lynham with the song Back in Love by Mundy. Your dance is called Love by Mundy, choreographed by Daniel Clermont from Belgium. Beginner level also from January 2022. A couple of dance floor splits. Check out your scripts at LineDancerWeb.

0: Your Dance Love by Mundy, choreographed by Daniel Clement. There's also one from Peter and Alison as well, called Back on Mundy. Ray Lynham there with a song, Back in Love by Mundy. Jan Zinner, a very good morning to you. You're tuned in from Down Under. How are you and Mark? You said good evening, agent and fellow listeners. I'm tuned in for some great country music and company. I'm snuggled up in my warm bed. I hope you are all well. And fellow DJ Dave Braycroft is posted in our chat room, currently tuned in. Hope you and Pauline are well. I'm sure you're making your last minute arrangements for Eurodance, of course, coming soon. Hi, Adrian and all. Chilling with you for a while in the DJ den whilst I get the day tidied up. Next up is one from Lee Hamilton and Jose Miguel Balacovane, just released, and it's their Improver Dance called Dance the Blues Away. Scripts out May 2026, and it's Ashley Cook with the song Baby Blues, first play for me.
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Will Dempsey, Other Than You. That single was released on the 15th of May and played on Jenny's Jukebox last week for the first time. That song is up for grabs. No dances at present, I've just checked. And before that, Ashley Cook with Baby Blues. And your new dance release, the Improver Level from Lee Hamilton and Jose Miguel Bolocavane, is Dance the Blues Away from May 2026. Suzanne, thank you for your post. She said, on the fence line is the house we live in. And once our new home has been built, we'll move in there and sell the one we currently live in. Thank you for sharing that with me. A very good morning to Russ and Leanne Mullins. Russ has acknowledged the post. If you're listening, thank you ever so. Lots of you listen back on Mixcloud as well. I'm ever so grateful for that. And of course, Sunday afternoon in one of the time slots when the show is repeated here in the UK. Thanks to our lovely Debbie. Next up then is Crystal Blue. Dance here from Andrew and Simon. And here's Crystal Gale. And don't it make my brown eyes blue.

Don't You Make My Brown Eyes Blue. That's from Crystal Gale. Your dance, Crystal Blue, choreographed by Andrew Palmer and Andrew Cox. Their intermediate level from November 2001 and script for their dance was published in April 2002, issue 71. All 235 issues of the Line Dancer magazine have been digitized. You can look at those at your own leisure at linedancermagazine.com. Next up, one of my teachers, stunning dance here from Rhea Vos, His Only Need. He is Winona Judd. She is His Only Need.

0: When in a jut, she is his only need. 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
0: A new release now from Peter and Alison Metelnik, and it's called Holding On to Daylight. Here's Gordon Sawyer with the song Fading Sunset.

What a lovely song there from Gordon Sawyer, Fading Sunset. Your new dance release is called Holding On to Daylight. That's from Alison and Peter Metelnik. Their new nightclub two-step from May 2026. It's 32 count, two wall, intermediate level with a couple of restarts. Another of my teachers next, which is Hold a Candle. This is co-crafted by Robbie McGowan Hickey and Carl Harry Winson. And it's Jesse James Decker with Hold a Candle. Who remembers this?

beautiful there. Hold a Candle, Jesse James Decker. That's your dance title, choreographed by Robbie McGowan Hickey and Carl Harry Winson. Next up for you is a forthcoming dance that's co-choreographed by Joe Kinzer and Tim Johnson. Your song comes from Grant Gilbert, West of Fort Worth. Let's have a listen.

A forthcoming dance from Joe Kinzer and Tim Johnson, a song there, Grant Gilbert, West of Fort Worth. I understand that was a Festiline, and correct me if I'm wrong. Monica Musson's posted, "You are darling." She said, "Fab tune so far as usual. And look at this, I'm still listening and chatting." Indeed you are. I'm so grateful that you can. Drake Milligan next. I adore this song, She. There's a dance, She's a Knockout, from Sandy Kerrigan, and there's one from Kim Ray called Sparkle and Shine.

Such a great artist, in my opinion, Drake Milligan with the song She. Dance options, She's a Knockout from Sandy Kerrigan, or we have Sparkle and Shine from Kim Ray. You know where to go for your scripts. Next up, a dance from Tim Gorsey. And your track is from Lainey Wilson, Peace, Love and Cowboys. And that is your dance title as well. Let's have a listen to this. Hope you're enjoying the show thus far.

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1: We were so good at loving. Just never good at keeping it.

A first play for me, that's Sam Sagewood, We Never Learned How to Stay. That single released on the 7th of December 2025. And before that, it was Lainey Wilson with the song Peace, Love and Cowboys. That's your dance title. And it's an easy intermediate level dance choreographed by Tim Goolsey. 48 count there from September 2025, on which Suzanne has posted that she still dances. Well, Suzanne, a dance from you next. It's Dollar Short Day Late. And here's Austin Burke with Take My Life.

0: place.
1: You're very welcome, Sue. There's your dance, Dollar Short, Day Late, your improver level from July 2022, 32 count four wall, couple of restarts, and Austin Burke with the song Take My Life. Next up is Faith Hill, There You'll Be. Dance options, Have a Little Faith, that's from Simon Ward, or Wherever I Go from Julia Wetzel, just to mention a couple.

0: Faith Hill, stunning voice. And she is a family favourite, actually. Mum and Dad, Auntie Julie and I all love Faith Hill's music and her voice. There You'll Be, that's what she was singing. Dance Options, Have a Little Faith, choreographed by Simon Ward. That's Advanced Level from February 2013. And then we also had Wherever I Go, which was Intermediate Level from Julia Wetzel from February 2013.
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0: Special love next. Here's your artist, John Logan.

Your dance, Special Love, choreographed by Vera Kuiper, Improver Level from July 2013. A script for the dance was published in Line Dancer magazine September 2013, issue 209, and John Hogan with the song Special Love. Anne Murray now, she'll be singing with Celine Dion, the live version of When I Fall in Love.

0: Thank you all for your wonderful messages and your feedback. It makes it all so worthwhile. First play for me there, and that's Irish singer Scissor McCann with Sean Wilson. And that medley and the songs were Everybody's Somebody's Fool, Tears on My Pillow, Lipstick on Your Collar, Where Who's Sorry Now, and Que Sera Sera. Auntie Julie's loving that. Jan Zinner says, loving these old rock and roll songs, and I'm really enjoying the music. Monica says, what a lovely track. I've never heard it before, I don't think. And you're referring to Special Love, the song from John Hogan. That was a first play for me as well. Auntie Julie was loving the beautiful song, she says, There I'll Be, of course, from Faith Hill. And before that, it was Anne Murray with Celine Dion and their live version of When I Fall in Love.
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0: A song now from Nathan Carter, and it is a cover version. Where Do You Go To, My Lovely? And your dance is Marie-Claire Walsh, and it's choreographed by Agent Joe.

Originally from Peter Sarsdale, there is your country artist, Nathan Carter. Where Do You Go To, My Lovely, and your dance, Marie-Claire Waltz. And that's choreographed by Adrian Chum. Next up for you is Guy Mitchell, Heartaches by the Number.

Taking you back to the 50s there. There's Heartaches by the Number from Guy Mitchell. Elizabeth Reed, a very good evening. How are you? Thank you for tuning in and joining us. You said, good evening, Adrian. I've just tuned in as I was watching something on the TV. A pleasure to have your company. I hope you're doing well. Next up is a new release, and this is from Dee Palmer from the States, Waltz Away in Texas. It's a beginner level, and your artist is DJ Tex, Waltz Away in Texas.

The script release is just a few days old, from June 2026, Waltz Away in Texas from D. Palmer. Beginner level waltz, 48 count two wall. That was DJ Tex and Waltz Away in Texas. Well, next up for you, I have a song from John McNichol. Pardon my French, pardonnez-moi français.

0: What a great tune there from John McNichol. Pardon my French. Your dance is called Pardon My French and it's co-choreographed by Ira Wisebird and Yvonne Anderson there in Prove a Country 2-Step for March 2022. Hope you enjoyed that. Well, I believe Lou Catlin has joined our post. Congratulations on your retirement, Lou. Thank you for tuning in. You said, good day, agent and friends. Looked like I had a proper sleep in. Indeed you have. I've been waiting for you. I did wonder whether you would turn up. I do have a track to share with our listeners. Thanks to you. She said, it's 7:30 a.m. here. Very late for me, but appropriate, I suppose, for my first day as an official old fart. Oh my goodness, she said, and now I need to remember where the coffee kettle is. Oh, that is hilarious. Thank you. Good morning.
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0: And Jenny and I will be with you, lovely listeners. From 8 o'clock, I start with the All Request Show. So if there's anything you'd like to hear, please do get in touch. Pop it in the chat room, private message me. I do accept live requests whilst on air. It's such an eclectic mix of music, and I adore it. And Jenny follows me 2.5 hours of predominantly country music, where she can't find any tracks at the time of her broadcast. And it is a blooming good listen, if I say so myself. Andy Griggs now, If Heaven. The dance I taught was from Darren Bailey.

Beautiful song, beautiful dance. If Heaven, choreographed by Darren Bailey, is intermediate level from May 2012. And script for Darren's dance was published in Line Dancer magazine, June 2012, issue 194. And Andy Griggs with that song, If Heaven. Elizabeth Reed has posted, I love Pardon My French. Taught myself the dance by Ira and Yvonne a few years ago. Loved it. Haven't heard it for a long time. Well, no, you haven't, because the last time I played that was a request from you, Elizabeth, during my Your Request show on the 8th of August, 2024, all that time ago. Well, next up is a song that I hadn't realised I had, and I hadn't realised this artist had written it. Thank you to you, Lou. I'm ever so grateful for you bringing it to my attention. And it comes from the album And Then I Wrote from 1995. And the album is full of fantastic songs. And I've got about seven here listed that are all suitable for the Country Loving Lines show, which I'm looking very much forward to sharing with you over the coming weeks. Lou, a very, very happy retirement and a very good morning to Joan. Here's Willie Nelson singing Crazy.

How gorgeous is that from Willie Nelson? And Crazy, the song that he wrote. Popularised, of course, by Patsy Cline, and many other artists have covered that, Leanne Rimes included. Absolutely gorgeous. Thank you, Lou, for giving me that information. I'm truly grateful. She says, thanks, Adrian. I'm so happy you decided to check out this track, and I'm looking forward to the others you found whilst going down that rabbit hole. They are beautiful songs. All the ones that he's written that have probably been sung by other people. It's absolutely amazing. Elizabeth Reed said, that's amazing, Adrian. You can tell me that. You're referring to the fact that I could tell you when you last heard and I played and you requested, pardon my French. Indeed, I can. All my shows, I've got every single detail from every track that I played and all the genres of shows that I brought you over the years. I'm very proud of that. Next up, we have Keith Urban. Tonight, I Want to Cry. I could at the minute. Just Drunk Enough is Your Dance from Rachel McEnany White. That was the one I was taught and danced. We have Tonight, I Want to Cry from Daniel Chapat. Also, Tonight from Yvonne Verhagen. Just to mention three there for you.

Keith Urban, Tonight I Wanna Cry, The Dance That I Was Taught, and Dance Just Drunk Enough from Rachel McEnany White. Next is a song from an album called Time from 1996, and it's by Paul Overstreet. This song, You Gave Me Time.

0: Here, here, Monica. You posted, what a beautiful track. That's Paul Overstreet, You Gave Me Time, from his album called Time from 1996.
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Mary Duff, A Picture of Me Without You, from the album 16 All-Time Favourites from 1992, Time's Escaping Me, Mandy Barnett, her version of Funny, Familiar, Forgotten Feelings. And-

Mandy Barnett. Funny, familiar, forgotten feelings, also covered by Tom Jones. Elizabeth Reed said that was a lovely song by Mary Duff. Thank you for joining me for this week's edition of The Country Loving Line. Whether you've been listening silently, live on Mixcloud or catch up, I'll be back tomorrow, 8 o'clock for the All Request Show. So you hope you can join me then. Hope you've enjoyed today's show. I'm going to leave you with another song from Willie Nelson from his album, And Then I Wrote, from 1995. Funny how time slips away. Until next time, take care and thank you. Bye for now.

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